words mean I am a truthful man from the land of the palm trees. And before dying, I want to share these poems of my soul. My poems are soft green. My poems are also flaming crimson. My poems are like a wounded fawn seeking refuge in the forest. The last verse says, Con los pobres de la tierra. With the poor people of this earth, I want to share my fate. The streams of the mountains, please.

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2: Tanmaya Navada with the top stories. The federal government has unveiled larger concessions for small business as part of its tax shakeup following complaints from business groups. The government will increase the small business threshold from turnover of up to $2 million to $10 million, meaning 98% of all active businesses will get a 50% capital gains tax concession. But opposition leader Angus Taylor says he wants the government to go further and dump the budget. The White House has released a video on social media showing US President Donald Trump signing the Iran Memorandum of Understanding at the Palace of Versailles in France. Iran's state-run news agency has also published its own images of Iranian President Masoud Pezeshkian signing the MOU. The interim agreement, which was ratified a day earlier than expected, calls for a final deal to be made in 60 days, extendable by mutual consent. And Gold Coast woman Marie Mavis Crabtree, accused of killing two of her adult children, has been cleared of all murder charges. She was arrested in 2018 over the deaths of Jonathan Crabtree in 2017 and Erin Crabtree in 2012, with police alleging she drugged them with prescription pain medication and then staged their overdoses. Last month, the Brisbane Supreme Court jury acquitted her of her son's murder and earlier attempted murder and fraud. And today, prosecutors discontinued several remaining charges, including her daughter's murder and other fraud offences. And for more news at any time, you can follow the ABC Top Stories podcast.

0: بنتوجه إلى غرفة الأخبار عبر أثير راديو 2ME من تابع سوا.
1: Tamayana Vada with the top stories. The federal government has unveiled larger concessions for small business as part of its tax shake-up following complaints from business groups. The government will increase the small business threshold from turnover of up to $2 million to $10 million, meaning 98% of all active businesses will get a 50% capital gains tax concession. But opposition leader Angus Taylor says he wants the government to go further and dump the budget. The White House has released a video on social media showing US President Donald Trump signing the Iran Memorandum of Understanding at the Palace of Versailles in France. Iran's state-run news agency has also published its own images of Iranian President Masoud

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Throughout Australia, this is your 2ME. Have you ever walked into a grocery store and wondered where all the different varieties of apples come from? Red Delicious, Pink Lady, Jamaican, Granny Smith, and so much more. The story of how is a long and scientific one, so I'm definitely not going to get into that. But interestingly, there are about 7,500 apple varieties across the world. Why? Basically, because of humanity's effort to bear new fruit. Apparently, to make a new type of apple, there's two parent trees, a mother and a father, if you will, where the seeds are mixed, and it can take up to 5 years for the new tree to form. Then, more years through lots of different processes for the new apple variety to take shape and become. There's so much that farmers actually study, from taste, texture, sweetness, colour, size, and so much more. We eat apples without really thinking about any of this, and may not even do so next time we eat one. But 7,500 varieties? Wow. I'm Serene on Radio 2ME. You can catch us on the web, 2me.com.au.

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Hope you're having a great one. This will just be a short little break. We've got more music coming up right after this. Stay with us.

16:38 to in the Australia. Sidin Makon. Samoa wala tuemi bi ayo wa et wen makento al mobile phone. Nazlu tuemi app lal iOS phone min al iTunes store. Khalikun mana la ahla al aghani min al sharq al awsat bas ala tuemi Australia.

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0: للانتخاب النواب المجلس. 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

0: marks the defender's third World Cup appearance for the national side. Making up the rest of the senior team members are defender Miloš Dejanec, midfielder Jackson Irvine, forward Matthew Leckie and captain and goalkeeper Matt Ryan in the number one jersey. Coach Popovic said this experience is valuable to juniors.
1: They can really lead the way and guide these younger players through the ups and downs, through the experience they've had.
0: Goalkeeper Paul Izzu, defender Harry Suter, midfielders Cameron Devlin and Aidan Haruzic and forward Awa Marbil have all appeared at a World Cup for the Socceroos before. Awa Marbil, a refugee from Kenya who later settled in Australia, captured hearts when reflecting on the team's diverse makeup.
2: It was a moment to describe what Australia is, and Australia is a very multicultural country, and that's what makes it the best country in the world. In my opinion, it's the best country in the world because of that. You have the whole world in one place, and the Socceroos now is a representation of that. You have many different backgrounds representing one jersey.
0: In a recent video to social media, players from the diverse 26-man squad proudly shared their heritage.
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0: In Sydney, traffic picking up pace on the M7 motorway northbound approaching Elizabeth Drive after an earlier breakdown. At Jamison Town, timber debris on Mulgoa Road. It's in the southbound lanes just near Glenbrook Street. Crews are cleaning up at the moment. In Melbourne, a crash on the Tullamarine Freeway citybound at Dynon Road, closing the two left lanes. And a crash on the Western Freeway citybound at Hopkins Road has taken out the right-hand lane. Queues are back to Leakes Road. Invest smarter with CommSec. 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